0: Good morning, guys and gals. Here we are once again trying to figure out the true identity of this mysterious person that we have all come to know. But today is the most important day of my life because today we have with us the person who has the salvation of the world in his hands.
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Live with us in forests of azure. Out here in the perimeter, there are no stars. Out here, we is stone, immaculate.

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1: Hey baby, now I know we ain't been talking for too long, but there's some things I feel like you just don't know about me. Do you want to know a secret?

Let me take you on a trip. Just a simple journey. A journey full of sound.

the team for Push Expo 72 is Save the Children. And we're all very serious about that because we're expecting the children to save us all.

0: 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We're on the same page right now.
1: Your wife, your DJ, man.
2: Yummy on a beat, so.